Praise 106.5, Lynette with you on the very, well, almost the very last day of May. The last weekend of May, that's for sure. Here's Torrin Wells. Feels

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0: Oh, yeah. Jay King is his name. And Hard Place. I'm Lynette. And wow, you know, my favorite line in that particular new song has got to be, when you feel stuck between a rock and a hard place, make sure that that rock is Jesus. Oh, so good. I'm going to think of that every time I hear that phrase. You know, life can press in on every single side, no matter what it is that you're facing. But God is steady. He's faithful. He's strong enough to hold you up when everything else feels shaky. The verse in Psalm 18:2 says, "The Lord is my rock, my fortress, and my deliverer." Remember that. So today, if you're facing something hard, lean into the one who never moves, because he is your rock. Your hard place doesn't have the final word, because God does.
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2: Have you ever been driving around and you lose your cell signal and you're using a GPS to get where you're going, right? There have been seasons where I felt like God was quiet and I assumed something's wrong, like, oh my gosh, I'm lost. What am I going to do? Where's God? I can't do this. Well, silence doesn't always mean distance. Heaven is never absent, ever. Maybe we're just going places and seeing certain views from the mountaintop that we've never seen. God doesn't lose his GPS signal with you, my friend.
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3: 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We think it might be hotter than usual. 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

0: 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So thank you.
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0: God's Story and Wilson Praise 106.5. Lynette here, and now I'm holding on to this today in a very personal way. My little brand new grandson, you're going to hear a lot about him and see a lot of pictures on my Facebook page. His name is Maverick, and already he has a God story. Mm-hmm. Years ago in high school, my daughter was told she most likely would never be able to have kids. Well, now this precious little guy is her second little baby. A miracle. Oh, yeah. Proof that God is still writing stories that we could never, ever imagine on our own. Maybe you're in a chapter like that right now where you just can't see the ending yet. It may be weeks or years or even decades till you see that God story. Well, don't lose hope. God is still in your story, too. He's still moving and working and still making beauty out of so many seemingly impossible things.
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0: You guys are so encouraging. I don't even turn the radio off. I just keep it on. 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I wake up with the music. I love it. I love it so much. It helps me. It keeps my head above water.
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Oh, an opportunity for you to win tickets for the Pacific Voices Choir concert happening next weekend. I'll give those away starting Monday on Praise 106.5.

When the gaslight comes on, remember what it says in God's Word. He will take care of everything you need. 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
1: Hey, I'm Brant, and here's your quick reminder. Maybe you already knew this, but we need to hear it again and again. You can actually trust God. He's good. He really is. He's for us. We can trust him.
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0: Praise 106.5, and that is a new song called Walk With Me. It's from the group Unspoken. You know, I think so many of us can relate to this one. The song is really about just realizing that we were never meant to walk through our life alone. Yeah, there are days when we get overwhelmed or discouraged or anxious or just plain tired. And instead of asking God to fix everything instantly, maybe the better prayer is, Lord, just walk with me through it, through the stress, through the questions, the Mondays, the hard seasons, the allergies. Just don't let go of my hand, Lord. And the beautiful thing is, He won't. It says, even though I walk through the darkest valley, I will fear no evil, for you are with me. It says so in Psalm 23:4. Ah, that new one from Unspoken. Walk with me. I think I really like that.
1: You've been picking up on some little signals, some little signs. Sometimes it's kind of subtle. Sometimes it's just a big old huge blowout. I'm talking about the relationship between your kids, the sibling thing. As a mom, it's one of the things that I've had to learn how to navigate through the years. I'm Julie Lyles Carr, host of the All Mom Does podcast. And sibling rivalry, well, it's a real thing. 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

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Hey, the May Kidtopia Festival is happening tomorrow from 1 to 4. That's in Port Moody at Site B Community. That's the park area that you can look for. Sounds like lots of fun for the kids tomorrow.

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1: Hi, David here. Sometimes the right words of encouragement are all you need to get through the day. Here's a few from the Lord himself. I will never leave you nor forsake you.
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0: praise. I'm Lynette.
1: Hey, this is Kelly calling from South Surrey. And I just wanted to tell you guys about an AGG moment. That's a all God's goodness moment. I had heard about For King and Country concert coming to the Queenie in Vancouver and was so excited because I love For King and Country. I love when you play their music. I've been to a couple of their concerts and I wanted to go to another one. So I set a reminder to tell my boyfriend all about it. Hold on, let's not buy any now because I like to try to win these tickets. Thursday afternoon, I'm listening to praise as I always do, and on came the announcement to win tickets. Then 10 minutes later, there was that AGG moment, that all God's goodness moment. I get the text back saying, congratulations, you've won. I am so grateful for Praise 106.5 and all the goodness it brings to people's ears in song and message, and I don't know what I would do without you guys. You brought me through many times and prayed for me in many ways. Thank you so much.
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3: 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Scripture says weeping may endure for a night, but joy comes in the morning. 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

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It happens Thursday, June 11th at Joe Martin Stadium in Bellingham. We'll be giving tickets away all this week. 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

0: 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Lynette with you. 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

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Have a great rest of your night. 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Here's Homecoming. 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
2: Hey, what's up? My name is Brant. Producer Sherry is here too. 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
1: So somebody with a really big following on Twitter or X or whatever it's called said, hey, hit me with a scripture that's a favorite of yours that's not like one of the common ones.
0: Oh, okay.
1: And I was really interested. There were lots of responses. And I thought it'd be kind of fun to go through some of these.
0: Oh, I love that. Okay.
1: Yeah. So one was Zephaniah 3:17, which says, the Lord your God is with you, the mighty warrior who saves. He will take great delight in you. In his love, he will no longer rebuke you, but will rejoice over you with singing.
0: Singing, yeah.
1: Yes, yeah, so that's Zephaniah 3:17. Rejoice over you with singing.
0: I love that.
1: I did too, and it's so wild. 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
1: See this all the time. There are studies about how serving people actually makes people happier. Mm-hmm. You decide, hey, I'm going to be a blessing to somebody. Actually makes you happier. Jesus did something remarkable in that he could see that his disciples' feet were dirty. Mm-hmm. So it wasn't just a ceremonial thing.
0: That's a great point.
1: He's serving.
0: Yeah.
1: And he washed their feet, and then he said, you need to do this too. Mm-hmm. And he says, if you do these things, here's what he said. After he said, serve, mm-hmm. he concludes with, if you know these things, happy are you if you do them. Mm. Now that you know these things.
0: Yeah.
1: So he tells him, but he's like, not happy if you know them, happy if you actually do them. We actually have to do the Jesus stuff, but he's saying this leads to happiness.

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1: Big sports news here. Big sports. You know how I've been lobbying for a long time for the Super Bowl halftime show to have the Muppets.
0: Yes. Yes.
1: Like, forget this other stuff.
0: I remember, yes.
1: Hire the other stuff. Let's do the Muppets. All right. So the World Cup's coming up this summer.
0: Uh-huh.
1: They're going to do a halftime show for the final.
0: Okay.
1: Which is bigger than the Super Bowl by several times.
0: Yes, I'm huge. Aware. Yes.
1: So they're doing a halftime show.
0: Guess Muppets? Who? Wow.
1: Yep. That's the word on the street.
0: That's the...
1: That's what they're saying. I read this a couple different places.
0: Really?
1: Yep, they're having the Muppets.
0: Well, they know. You know what I mean? We won't admit it here, but they know.
1: They know.
0: That is mass appeal.
1: Yeah.
0: Yes.
1: They heard the show, the FIFA people.
0: Oh, heard our show?
1: Yeah.
0: Well, are we due some sort of honorarium or something? Are you?
1: Yeah, probably. I'm going to call...
0: the FIFA people.
1: Chairman Infantino is his name. Charge of FIFA, and he's gonna let us be part of it too.
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3: 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What am I going to do? Where's God? I can't do this. Well, silence doesn't always mean distance. Heaven is never absent, ever. Maybe we're just going places and seeing certain views from the mountaintop that we've never seen. God doesn't lose his GPS signal with you, my friend.
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0: Hello, friends. This is Sherry, and guess what? 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It's called Living Unoffended. 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It's very funny, very helpful, like my friend Brant. And great news, right now you can win a copy of Living Unoffended. 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

Oh, you just filled up your tank, huh? 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

0: I've been listening for a longest time and also working at home. 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Every minute, that's what I listen. It lifts me up. 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
1: Hi, it's Marv. Our true identity with Christ as our Savior? We're adopted in as His actual children. It's an amazing thing.
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2: Hey there, my name is Brant. Producer Sherry is here too. We're so glad you're listening. And one thing I wanted to talk about coming up, I read that every temptation in life comes down to one promise. It's actually a lie.
3: Okay.
2: But it's the same one. And I hadn't thought about it this way before. I'll bounce it off you coming up.

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1: For my entire life, I always struggled with self-worth and believing that I was actually worthy of love. It felt like no matter where I turned, I never felt good enough. But one day, I decided that I no longer wanted those voices to rule my life. I remember the day I wrote the song I wanted to write about my identity in Christ, a reminder for you and for me of the truth, that you are a child of God and that you are so deeply loved by Him. And the truth is, no matter what you've been through or what you've done, Jesus loves you and He wants a relationship with you. I'm Megan Woods, and this is my song, The Truth.

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1: I think this is true. I just read that all temptations, like every single temptation you can think of, they're all predicated on the same thing, that you're going to miss out if you're loyal to God.
0: Yeah, that's all the way in the garden.
1: Yeah, I mean, right?
0: Yeah.
1: From the very start.
0: Mm-hmm.
1: The suggestion that you're missing out on something here. Something really good. Turns out to be devastating. Mm. But that's the idea behind it. Like, no, don't be loyal. Don't do that. That's not the way to life. And then it ends in death.
0: Yeah.
1: And I hadn't realized like every single one is that way, but that's probably true.
2: Did you hear that? Gonna set the world on fire. 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Let's set Vancouver on fire.
3: I'm going to set my world on fire.
2: For the Lord.
3: So watch me
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1: Even Brant and Sherry will admit, sometimes it's just silly.
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1: Hey, that might be just what you need.
0: Yeah.
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1: Colossians chapter 2 says,
0: "Let your lives overflow with thanksgiving for all he has done."
1: That's good for this month and all year.

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1: Prediction. This summer, if you go camping, you are going to win the campsite by being awesome.
0: What does that mean?
1: With this tip that I have.
0: Oh, okay.
1: Because you'll be so cool.
0: Mm-hmm.
1: People will be like, I didn't know you could do that.
0: Oh, boy.
1: Camping tip, just trying to think ahead for the summer.
0: Sure.
1: if you want to start a fire, check it out. You don't have any kindling?
0: Yes.
1: You can use chips.
0: What?
1: Like potato chips or corn chips or like even Doritos will work, they said.
0: And set them on fire?
1: Yeah. Yeah. Because they have so much oil and fat in them that they'll burn slowly. It actually helps the fire get going.
0: I just have like a vision of Smokey the Bear running in this studio right now and tackling you.
1: Oh, yeah, that's a good point. I'm not saying you should start a fire.
0: Yes, that's right. Right. Wait, that is what you just said.
1: Well, I'm not. No, for insurance purposes.
0: Right.
1: I'm trying to say, don't do that.

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1: Praise 106.5.
2: Oh, that's another good one. Somebody asked on social media, like, what are some scriptures that you really like? Mm-hmm. That's not like one of the usual ones that, you know, people tend
1: common
2: to go
1: ones,
2: to.
1: Yeah, common ones,
2: one
1: yeah.
2: of those common ones. One person pointed out Galatians 6:9, which says, do not grow weary in doing good. Mm. For at the proper time, you will reap a harvest if you do not give up. That's something we talked about here on the show not long ago.
1: Yeah, that's true.
2: That very thing, like, don't, we need to hear that.
1: Yes.
2: All of us.
1: Over and over.
2: Right. You will reap a harvest if you don't give up. So do not grow weary in doing good. We got to hear that over and over.
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4: 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Scripture says weeping may endure for a night, but joy comes in the morning. 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

0: It's very positive. 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
1: Hi, this is Mark, pressing on toward the goal for the upward call of Christ Jesus. 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
2: Hey there, my name is Brant. Producer Sherry is here too. We would be happy to hear from you if you want to call us. 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
2: Oh, this is a good one too. 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
2: 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It was a great question. 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Somebody said Ecclesiastes 4.6. And what Ecclesiastes 4.6 says is, better is a handful with quietness than both the hands full with travail and vexation of the spirit.
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0: It's Brant and Sherry, where positivity is enforced and fun isn't faked.
1: Is AI the conclusion of Satan's promise to Eve?
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1: It's so important in these busy days. You got so many messages, so much news, so much stuff going on. It's so important to cut through. And so that's what I do on the show, is I cut through a shocking fact that you can tell other people about. And then they'll be like, where'd you hear that? Oh, I heard this guy. He's shocking. His name is Brant Hanson. It's Brant Hanson Show.
0: Do you know that any of these conversations have taken place yet?
1: And so then they're like, okay, well, how can I support the station he's on? I'm like, well, you get involved monthly, make a single gift, whatever you want to do. But anyway, you have to cut through. And how about this? Kind of shocking. You know who Will Smith is, right?
0: I mean, yes.
1: Mm-hmm. How about this? The sentence. If I say Will Smith Smith, that's actually a coherent question. Okay. So,
0: what?
1: Will Smith Smith. Because Smith could be a verb, like blacksmithing or goldsmithing or silversmithing. It's like, Will Smith Smith? You can actually say Will Smith Smith. It's actually a coherent.
0: And what is the context in which that coherent sentence would be used?
1: If you're wondering, like, say you're imagining some sort of
0: scenario. Let's just stop there. We're imagining.
1: Okay, I know, but I'm just saying it is. And so not everybody's going to think it's interesting. I mean, obviously, I did. So maybe about one out of every two people
0: will buzz
1: about this. So, yeah, that's something to share.
0: Okay.

0: It's Brent and Sherry.
1: One quick fun fact.
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0: Yeah, and that is a fact. 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
1: Another great section of scripture here. Somebody asked on social media, we've been talking about this, like, what are your favorite scriptures that aren't popular?
0: Mm-hmm.
1: This is kind of popular.
0: Okay.
1: But we do love it so much. Nobody in history says anything like this, what Jesus says here. Nobody.
0: Mm-hmm.
1: Come to me, all you who labor and are heavy laden.
0: Mm-hmm.
1: I will give you rest. Take my yoke upon you and learn from me, for I am gentle and lowly in heart, and you will find rest for your souls. For my yoke is easy and my burden is light. That is in Matthew 11. Again, in history, who says that? Come to me. I'm going to give you rest.
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0: Hello, friends. 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And guess what? 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And great news, right now you can win a copy of Living Unoffended. 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

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Remember, God's wisdom is infinite. It surpasses human understanding.

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1: Can I just go off for a second?
2: Yes, please.
1: please do.
2: By all means.
1: Please go off.
2: Yes. It's
0: refreshingly odd.
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1: Hi, this is Steve. You know, there really are no self-made people. 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
2: Hey there, my name is Brant. Producer Sherry's here. I just read something I want to share with you, especially if you battle having intrusive thoughts that just pop it. Like,
3: that's all of us.
2: Right. How do we handle that? This is actually a poem. It's a very, very short poem, but it's brilliant. I want to share that with you coming up.

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Praise 106.5 will be with you all night. But if not, how about letting God work the night shift for you? Don't spend another sleepless night trying to solve your problems. God is faithful. Rest in Him.

0: It reminds me constantly that I'm not alone. Not just the music, but to keep us motivated to do what we need to do to bless others. So it's just the body of Christ moving forward in a positive and loving and compassionate way. So thank you.
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1: This may be a first. I'm going to share a little poem. It's a very short poem.
0: Okay.
1: But I thought this was so good. Who wrote this? Sarah Sparks. So mm-hmm. some artist. Mm-hmm. But it's about thinking about how you think.
0: Okay.
1: And the poem is this. Oh, thought, you see, you're just a thought. You feel so real, but you are not. I have the word for what is true. I serve my God. I don't serve you. That's a great little poem.
0: Wonderful.
1: That is fantastic. Like, yes, things flash, worries, things in our head, they pop up, but we can talk to it. Like, no, I don't serve you.
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0: 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Lighthearted laughs.
1: I'm sorry.
0: And real substance.
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0: With even more laughs. 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Oddly refreshing. 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
1: You can get this now. 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
1: 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There's a button on it.
0: Isn't there a button on your phone to silence the...
1: That's exactly where I was going. It's like, I already...
0: There's a way to do it already. So, thank you.
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0: 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I listen to it all the time. It's just stuff that I had to deal with out there every day. It fills me up to make me a better person, a better driver, just to love people.
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0: That is impressive.
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1: It's good to sing along with the songs that are about how good the Lord is. Sing along with that. Like, remind yourself. If I don't connect that God is bigger than me, if I don't remind myself of how big, if I don't regularly bring him into my mind, I'm going to start to think that I'm the big
2: thing. It all rests on me. Yeah.
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2: It is a lot.
1: So it's not that God needs us to tell him how great he is. 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Awe is good. 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
1: Hi, my name is Taylor. 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
1: Some of us are struggling in a wilderness. God gave the Israelites manna one day at a time. That's bread. God was teaching his people something bigger than food, and that was dependence on him. Isn't that us? It's me sometimes. I want God to show me the whole map, but I think often God gives us enough light for today. Faith isn't always knowing what's coming tomorrow. It's trusting God enough to take the next step.
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1: If you're working tonight, let's go. 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But if not, how about letting God work the night shift for you? 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
2: I've had some of the most amazing times that anyone could ever have on this earth. 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And I don't think we're that different from each other. We all experience the goodness of God, and we all experience some things that we're just utterly confused and hurt deeply by. I wrote Nothing Sweeter because I have seen the beauty of this life, and I've seen the sorrow by the bitter grave side. And I've landed on this. There's nothing sweeter than the precious love of God. There's been so many-

When the gaslight comes on, remember what it says in God's Word. He will take care of everything you need. Here to fuel your soul. 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
2: 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So glad I'm here, too. So glad we get to do this. In the midst of a crazy culture, we get to point to a kingdom that'll never, ever fail.
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1: For my entire life, I always struggled with self-worth and believing that I was actually worthy of love. It felt like no matter where I turned, I never felt good enough. But one day, I decided that I no longer wanted those voices to rule my life. I remember the day I wrote the song I wanted to write about my identity in Christ, a reminder for you and for me of the truth, that you are a child of God and that you are so deeply loved by Him. And the truth is, no matter what you've been through or what you've done, Jesus loves you and He wants a relationship with you. I'm Megan Woods, and this is my song, The Truth.

0: I've been picking up on some little signals, some little signs. Sometimes it's kind of subtle. Sometimes it's just a big old huge blowout. I'm talking about the relationship between your kids. The sibling thing. As a mom, it's one of the things that I've had to learn how to navigate through the years. I'm Julie Lyles Carr, host of the All Mom Does podcast. And sibling rivalry, well, it's a real thing. 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
1: Have you ever been driving around and you lose your cell signal and you're using a GPS to get where you're going, right? 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God doesn't lose his GPS signal with you, my friend.
0: Wake up with Taylor. 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

0: 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I love it. 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It helps me. It keeps my head above water.
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When the gaslight comes on, remember what it says in God's Word. He will take care of everything you need. 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
1: Hi, it's Marv. Fear is a liar. Worry is a bully. God's got this. You can rest in Him.
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0: When you come to Praise 106.5, you want to be connected to Jesus. You want to hear from Him through the music and conversation, through the people. And since conversations about artificial intelligence are everywhere, we believe you should know exactly where we land. All throughout the Bible, we see how God works through imperfect humans. Jesus gave the Great Commission to people. And we see how He promises that His strength will be made perfect through our weakness. 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
1: Did you hear that? 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

If you're working tonight, let's go. Praise 106.5 will be with you all night. But if not, how about letting God work the night shift for you? Don't spend another sleepless night trying to solve your problems. God is faithful. Rest in Him.

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1: Hi, this is Mark. A favorite hymn of mine is Be Still, My Soul. The Lord is on your side. Take just a few moments today and let God love you.
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2: Hey, what's up? My name is Brant. Producer Sherry is here too. Got kind of a theme show going on here, and that is about scriptures that people love but aren't that popular.
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1: Colossians chapter 2 says,
0: "Let your lives overflow with thanksgiving for all he has done."
1: That's good for this month and all year.

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1: So somebody with a really big following on Twitter or X or whatever it's called said, hey, hit me with a scripture that's a favorite of yours that's not like one of the common ones.
0: Oh, okay.
1: And I was really interested. There were lots of responses. And I thought it'd be kind of fun to go through some of these.
0: Oh, I love that. Okay.
1: Yeah. So one was Zephaniah 3:17, which says, the Lord your God is with you, the mighty warrior who saves. He will take great delight in you. In his love, he will no longer rebuke you, but will rejoice over you with singing.
0: Singing, yeah.
1: Yeah, so that's Zephaniah 3:17. Rejoice over you with singing.
0: I love that.
1: I do too. And it's so wild. As I was thinking about that, just in the milieu, again, when that is written, all these other gods that are around, like, that's so opposite.
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0: Grant and Sherry, a little silly, a little different.
1: When you say that one of the definitions of friendship is that you can trust the person, I think this is probably the definition of friend. 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
0: And totally intentional. 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
1: See this all the time. There are studies about how serving people actually makes people happier.
0: Mm-hmm.
1: You decide, hey, I'm going to be a blessing to somebody. Actually, it makes you happier. Jesus did something remarkable in that he could see that his disciples' feet were dirty.
0: Mm-hmm.
1: So it wasn't just a ceremonial thing.
0: That's a great point.
1: He's serving.
0: Yeah.
1: And he washed their feet, and then he said, you need to do this too.
0: Mm-hmm.
1: And he says, if you do these things... No, here's what he said. After he said, serve,
0: mm-hmm.
1: he concludes with, if you know these things, happy are you if you do them.
0: Mm.
1: Now that you know these things.
0: Yeah.
1: So he tells him, but he's like, not happy if you know them.
0: Mm.
1: Happy if you actually do them. We actually have to do the Jesus stuff, but he's saying this leads to happiness. Still trying.

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1: For my entire life, I always struggled with self-worth and believing that I was actually worthy of love. It felt like no matter where I turned, I never felt good enough. But one day, I decided that I no longer wanted those voices to rule my life. I remember the day I wrote the song. I wanted to write about my identity in Christ, a reminder for you and for me of the truth that you are a child of God and that you are so deeply loved by Him. And the truth is, no matter what you've been through or what you've done, Jesus loves you and He wants a relationship with you. I'm Megan Woods, and this is my song, The Truth.

0: Brant and Sherry are oddly refreshing, and they agree.
1: Yes! No!
2: Yeah!
1: No!
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0: Yep, just the right kind of weird.
1: It's really a sight to behold.
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1: Big sports news here. A big, big, big, big sports. You know how I've been lobbying for a long time for the Super Bowl halftime show to have the Muppets?
0: Yes, yes.
1: Like, forget this other stuff.
0: I remember, yes.
1: Hire the other stuff. Let's do the Muppets. All right, so the World Cup's coming up this summer.
0: Uh-huh.
1: They're going to do a halftime show for the final.
0: Okay.
1: Which is bigger than the Super Bowl by several times.
0: Yes, huge. I'm aware, yes.
1: So they're doing a halftime show.
0: Guess Muppets? Who? Wow.
1: Yep, that's the word on the street.
0: That's the...
1: That's what they're saying. I read this a couple different places.
0: Really?
1: Yep, they're having the Muppets.
0: Well, they know. You know what I mean? We won't admit it here, but they know.
1: They know.
0: That is mass appeal.
1: Yeah.
0: Yes.
1: They heard the show, the FIFA people.
0: Oh, heard our show.
1: Yeah.
0: Well, are we due some sort of honorarium or something? Are you?
1: Yeah, probably. I'm going to call...
0: the FIFA people.
1: Chairman Infantino is his name. Charge of FIFA, and he's gonna let us be part of it, too.
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3: Some of us are struggling in a wilderness. 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God was teaching his people something bigger than food, and that was dependence on him. Isn't that us? It's me sometimes. I want God to show me the whole map. But I think often God gives us enough light for today. Faith isn't always knowing what's coming tomorrow. It's trusting God enough to take the next step.
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When the gaslight comes on, remember what it says in God's Word. 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
0: And real substance.
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1: 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Serious. Okay.
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1: Hi, this is Taylor Mills. Have you ever noticed some prayers don't change your situation, but they change you?
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2: Hey there, my name is Brant. Producer Sherry is here too. We're so glad you're listening. And one thing I wanted to talk about coming up, I read that every temptation in life comes down to one promise. It's actually a lie.
3: Okay.
2: But it's the same one. And I hadn't thought about it this way before. I'll bounce it off you coming up.

Oh, you just filled up your tank, huh? Yeah. We're here to fill you back up with that feeling of everything's going to be all right. Praise 106.5.

0: It fills me up, you know, and I just, I always enjoyed the music, just praise music in general. I listen to it all the time. It's the stuff that I had to deal with out there every day. It fills me up to make me a better person, a better driver, just to love people.
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1: I think this is true. I just read that all temptations, like every single temptation you can think of, they're all predicated on the same thing, that you're going to miss out if you're loyal to God.
0: Yeah, that's all the way in the garden.
1: Right?
0: Yeah.
1: From the very start.
0: Mm-hmm.
1: The suggestion that you're missing out on something here. Something really good. Turns out to be devastating.
0: Mm.
1: But that's the idea behind it. Like, no, don't be loyal. Don't do that. That's not the way to life. And then it ends in death.
0: Yeah.
1: And I hadn't realized like every single one is that way, but that's probably true.
2: It's a bird.
3: It's a plane.
2: It's Superman. Captain America. The Flash. Superheroes sure are rad, but not all superheroes wear capes. 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
1: Prediction. This summer, if you go camping, you are going to win the campsite.
2: What does that mean?
1: With this tip that I have.
2: Oh, okay.
1: Because you'll be so cool.
2: Mm-hmm.
1: People will be like, I didn't know you could do that.
2: Oh,
1: camping, just trying to think ahead for the summer.
2: Sure.
1: if you want to start a fire, check it out. You don't have any kindling?
2: Yes.
1: You can use chips.
2: What?
1: Like potato chips or corn chips or like even Doritos will work, they said.
2: And set them on fire?
1: Yeah. Yeah. Because they have so much oil and fat in them that they'll burn slowly. It actually helps the fire get going.
2: I just have like a vision of Smokey the Bear running in this studio right now and tackling you.
1: Oh, yeah, that's a good point. I'm not saying you should start a fire.
2: Yes, that's right. Right. Wait, that is what you just said.
1: Well, I'm not. No, but for insurance purposes.
2: Right.
1: I'm trying to.

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1: It just reminds me when, you know, things are rough, the words that just speak out when you can't read your Bible all the time. It comes through the songs. And so it makes me pause and realize how grateful I am and all the blessings that we have.

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1: Everyone has an opportunity to learn.
2: Yes, it's a great chance for you to learn, and you're welcome for that.
0: Hopeful, helpful, and never heavy. 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

0: 106.5.
1: Oh, that's another good one. Somebody asked on social media, like, what are some scriptures that you really like? Mm-hmm. That's not like one of the usual ones that, you know, people tend
0: common
1: to go
0: ones,
1: to.
0: Yeah, common ones,
1: one of those common ones. One person pointed out Galatians 6:9, which says, "Do not grow weary in doing good. For at the proper time, you will reap a harvest if you do not give up." That's something we talked about here on the show not long ago.
0: Yeah, that's true.
1: That very thing, like, don't, we need to hear that.
0: Yes.
1: All of us.
0: Over and over.
1: Right. You will reap a harvest if you don't give up. So do not grow weary in doing good. We got to hear that over and over.
2: 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Jesus gave the Great Commission to people. 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

0: reminds me constantly that I'm not alone. Not just the music, but you keep us motivated to do what we need to do to bless others. 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
1: Hi, David here. Chuck Swindoll says, be an intercessor. Remember to pray for those who have needs only God can meet. For when I am weak, then I am strong.
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2: 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Producer Sherry is here too. We would be happy to hear from you if you want to call us. 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It's 855-90-BRANT.

0: I love the music. I can let my kids listen to it and not worry about what they're going to hear. 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
1: Oh, this is a good one too. Someone asked on social media, like, what scripture do you really love? It's not one of the most popular scriptures.
0: I love this.
1: Yeah.
0: It's not often you get something this encouraging from social media.
1: No, it's really. It was a great question. And so we got thousands of responses. Somebody said Ecclesiastes 4.6. Mm. And what Ecclesiastes 4.6 says is, better is a handful with quietness than both the hands full with travail and vexation of the spirit.
0: Wow.
1: That is such a peace, man. Not at all cost kind of peace, but just like a quiet spirit instead of chafing and grinding and
0: striving.
1: All that. 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
1: Yeah, yeah.
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1: It's so important in these busy days. You got so many messages, so much news, so much stuff going on. It's so important to cut through. And so that's what I do on the show, is I cut through with shocking facts that you can tell other people about. And then they'll be like, where'd you hear that? Oh, I heard this guy. He's shocking. His name's Brant Anson. Right. It's Brant Anson Show.
0: Do you know that any of these conversations have taken place yet?
1: And so then they're like, okay, well, how can I support the station that he's on? Like, well, you get involved monthly, make a single gift, whatever you want to do. But anyway, you have to cut through. And how about this? Kind of shocking. You know who Will Smith is, right?
0: I mean, yes.
1: Mm-hmm. How about this? The sentence. If I say Will Smith Smith, that's actually a coherent question. Okay. So,
0: what?
1: Will Smith Smith. Because Smith could be a verb, like blacksmithing or goldsmithing or silversmithing. It's like, Will Smith Smith? You can actually say Will Smith Smith. It's actually a coherent.
0: And what is the context in which that coherent sentence would be used?
1: Well, if you're wondering, like, say you're imagining some sort of
0: scenario. Let's just stop there. We're imagining.
1: Okay, I know, but I'm just saying it is. And so not everybody's going to think it's interesting. I mean, obviously, I did. So maybe about one out of every two people
0: will buzz
1: about this. So, yeah, that's something to share.
0: Okay.

0: It's Brant and Sherry, radio that lifts you up instead of draining you.
1: I'm admitting it up front. A lot of people are like, that's the cheesiest thing I ever heard.
0: The Brant Hanson Show.
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1: I had a really good spiritual point.
2: All right, we'll regroup.
1: Okay, we're going to regroup. We're going to come back with a really good spiritual point.
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0: that aren't popular.
1: Mm-hmm.
0: This is kind of popular.
1: Okay.
0: But we do love it so much. Nobody in history says anything like this, what Jesus says here. Nobody.
1: Mm-hmm.
0: Come to me, all you who labor and are heavy laden.
1: Mm-hmm.
0: I will give you rest. Take my yoke upon you and learn from me, for I am gentle and lowly in heart, and you will find rest for your souls. For my yoke is easy and my burden is light. That is in Matthew 11. Again, in history, who says that? Come to me. I'm going to give you rest.
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2: 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Hey there, my name is Brant. Producer Sherry's here. I just read something I want to share with you, especially if you battle having intrusive thoughts that just pop it, like
3: that's all of us,
2: right? Really, how do we handle that? This is actually a poem. It's a very, very short poem, but it's brilliant. I want to share that with you coming up.

Oh, you just filled up your tank, huh? Yeah. We're here to fill you back up with that feeling of everything's gonna be all right. Praise 106.5.

0: It's very positive. It keeps me in a good mood all day. 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
1: This may be a first. I'm going to share a little poem. It's a very short poem.
0: Okay.
1: But I thought this was so good. Who wrote this? Sarah Sparks. So mm-hmm. some artist. Mm-hmm. It's just, it's about thinking about how you think.
0: Okay.
1: And the poem is this. Oh, thought, you see, you're just a thought. You feel so real, but you are not. I have the word for what is true. I serve my God. I don't serve you. That's a great little poem.
0: Wonderful.
1: That is fantastic. Like, yes, things flash, worries, things in our head, they pop up, but we can talk to it. Like, no, I don't serve you.
2: It's a bird.
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1: You can get this now. You can buy this new gadget. It's a spoon that silences your phone while you eat.
0: So, interesting.
1: Yeah. So
0: okay.
1: It's a high-tech spoon automatically. There's a button on it.
0: Isn't there a button on your phone to silence the...
1: It's exactly where I was going. It's like, I already...
0: There's a way to do it already.
1: So,
0: thank you.
1: Great. Now I need a Bluetooth.
0: Bluetooth spoon.
1: I don't
0: spoon.
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0: oddly refreshing.
1: Can I just go off for a second?
2: Yes, please.
1: Yes, please. Please do.
2: By all means.
1: Please go off.
2: Yes. It's
0: refreshingly odd.
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1: It's good to sing along with the songs that are about how good the Lord is. Sing along with that. Like, remind yourself. If I don't connect that God is bigger than me, if I don't remind myself of how big, if I don't regularly bring him into my mind, I'm going to start to think that I'm the big
0: thing. It all rests on me. Yeah.
1: It's a lot.
0: It is a lot.
1: So it's not that God needs us to tell him how great he is. He knows. So he's telling us to do this because he knows it's good for us to be in awe. Mm-hmm. Awe is good. 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
3: 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What am I going to do? Where's God? I can't do this. Well, silence doesn't always mean distance. Heaven is never absent, ever. Maybe we're just going places and seeing certain views from the mountaintop that we've never seen. God doesn't lose his GPS signal with you, my friend.
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1: Hi, this is Mark. God's Word says today is the day of salvation. Don't worry about yesterday. Don't worry about tomorrow. How can you live for Jesus today?
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1: Colossians chapter 2 says,
0: "Let your lives overflow with thanksgiving for all he has done."
1: That's good for this month and all year.

0: Praise 106.5. Good morning. Love to know where you're listening. Just call and say hi. 866-729-1065. My name's Taylor Mills.
1: My husband passed away about 3 years ago, and God's been so merciful. I have two grown daughters, 30 and 31. Been married once, 31 years. It was kind of difficult.
0: Wow.
1: But God has brought me through, and after 2 years, I am engaged. God's been a beautiful Christian man in my life. It's like a miracle. And if I can do that, I just praise the Lord that everyone can do that. You don't have to stay stuck. You don't have to remain hopeless or defeated. I didn't get depressed. I just cling to Jesus. I just want to share that with anyone that feels like they can't do it. You can't do it, but God can.
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1: 1 Samuel 2. No one is holy like the Lord. There is no one beside you. There is no rock like our God.

I'm so glad that we get to hang out and start the day together. My name is Taylor. I'm Praise 106.5. There's a piece of scripture. It's Isaiah 30:21, and I have that written on an index card. It's in my car, my bathroom, my kitchen. And it says, whether you turn to the right or to the left, you will hear a voice behind you saying, this is the way, walk in it. And I picture God saying that to me constantly. For instance, a couple of days ago, I got caught up in family drama with my brother. And instead of taking a moment to hear God's voice saying, hey, Taylor, this is the way. Go this way. Do this with this situation. I fired off a text message and then I couldn't take it back. And then it was like this dramatic crossroad where I was like, why did I do that? I responded too fast. I have got to somehow choose what's healthy instead of what kind of emotion I'm facing in that moment. That verse reminds me that God's guidance doesn't usually shout. I have to get still and hear his voice. Even he wants to be part of like text messages to my family members. When you literally say, God, tell me what to do, where to walk. And he's going to do that. Isaiah 30:21. Whether you turn to the right or to the left, you will hear a voice behind you saying, this is the way. Walk in it.

0: All scripture is inspired by God. It corrects us when we're wrong and teaches us to do what's right.
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Am I the only one that feels like Sunday feels a little different? I love Sundays. It's Praise 106.5. 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Like the whole world just exhales a little. I think God built that into us to remember we were never created to just run nonstop.

0: You guys are like positivity and uplifting in a sea of anxiety and bad news. And I just know that I can always turn you guys on and you'll be positive and I can hear God's word. So thank you.
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0: Hey, it's Taylor on Praise 106.5. And I love moments like this because sometimes the best encouragement doesn't come from something I'm saying, a song. It comes from someone who's experienced it and lived it.
1: About 7 years ago, I just started serving God. I got saved.
0: So you're celebrating 7 years of walking in God's will for your life. What do you say to other people who are going through hard times or have turned away from God or don't even know Him?
1: What I would say to people is don't give up. God loves you. He put His Son upon the cross for our sins. He'll never turn away from you. No matter if you mess up, you feel like, oh, God ain't going to forgive me, God will forgive you. He loves you. He gave you life. And I just love and praise Him every day of my life.
0: That's it right there. 7 years later and the message is still the same. God hasn't changed His mind about you. If you needed that today, it's not a random phone call. Maybe it was just for you.
2: It's a bird.
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My daughter Waverly has a best friend. Her name is Katie, and I feel like I'm her second mom. I talk to these girls constantly. She's 19. I'm Taylor. Praise 106.5. She's been in our lives for like 5 years, and she has spent a lot of summers with us no matter where we've been. Katie's on her own journey, and she was talking to me about how she doesn't feel like she has enough. And I said, Katie, do you know how many times as a single mom, the bills, the stress, the responsibilities, I'm looking around going, God, I don't have enough. What am I going to do here, God? And there's a story of the widow in the Bible with oil. I told Katie, I said, I want you to go look up that story. God didn't start with what she didn't have. I think when you're praying or you're looking at life's purpose, go, well, I don't have this, so God can't use me. So not true. He started with what was already in her possession, that tiny thing of oil. Sometimes we're praying for God to send something new while he's maybe saying, look closer, look around, pay attention, listen to me a little longer. Maybe the opportunity is an opportunity in the form of an encouragement or a gift or a friendship or strength from somebody that you don't know that you could possibly use the strength they have through prayer, if that makes sense. God's already placed the seed in your hands. If we just take some time and look at what is that small miracle?

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0: Happy, happy Sunday. We're so grateful you hang out with us. My name is Taylor Mills. 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
1: Would probably have to be Jeremiah 29:11.
0: Yes.
1: For I know the plans that I have for you. Plans to prosper you, but never fail you. I honestly would say that I've lived my whole life, honestly, reflecting off of that. Just the sheer power of it is just a reminder that God's always there. No matter the moments of depression, anxiety, mental health, whether it be a physical problem or a mental problem, he's reminding us every day that he's there. And I just truly think it's so powerful. And it just keeps me going every single day that I wake up.
2: 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And since conversations about artificial intelligence are everywhere, we believe you should know exactly where we land. 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Jesus gave the Great Commission to people. 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

Praise 106.5. First Chronicles 29. Yours, O Lord, is the greatness, the power, the glory, the victory, and the majesty. Everything in the heavens and on earth is yours, O Lord, and this is your kingdom.

Praise 106.5. My name is Taylor Mills. So we've been asking God lately, show me little details in the Bible that I've never thought about. And everybody gives Martha in the Bible a hard time because Mary sat with Jesus while Martha was distracted. So scripture never says Martha was distracted by bad things. Think about that. Well, at least I've been thinking about that. She was never distracted by bad things. She was serving, helping, taking care of details, getting things done. So I started to think about a lot of women I know, including myself. I'm carrying schedules and bills and a car and a house and kids and work and meals and aging parents, text messages, work, groceries, appointments, emails I don't answer all the time. Somewhere in the middle of taking care of everybody else, I quietly disappear from things that really matter to Jesus that he wants me doing. Martha wasn't distracted by sin. She was distracted by responsibility, by good things. And I wonder sometimes if the enemy doesn't need to pull us towards terrible things. Maybe he's pulling us towards things that keep us busy and we don't slow down enough to notice. Does that make sense? I hope so. I don't know. Maybe he just keeps us all so busy with good things that we slowly drift from the best thing. Not because we stop loving Jesus, but because we get tired of carrying everything. Maybe it's your reminder today. Sit down for a minute or two or three. Take a deep breath. Jesus is still in the room.

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0: How's your Sunday going? You're listening to The Lighthouse on Praise 106.5. We're so grateful for you. My name is Taylor. We're spreading God's word with a favorite piece of scripture. We call it a life verse.
1: Joshua 1:9, and it says, "Have I not commanded you, be strong and of good courage? 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

0: Hi, my friend. My name is Taylor, along with producer Aaron. And I'm asking if you will mark your calendar, put an alarm in your phone, maybe even go to the Praise 106.5 app and press the open mic button, and you can leave us a voice message. And you're like, what are you talking about? Okay, I need to know if you will come to my little party. It's not really my party, but we're going to meet you, and we want some friends to show up.
1: Yeah, it's going to be Friday, June 5th at the House of James, and we would like it if you just send us a little message. 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That's like you RSVPing to Taylor's elementary school birthday party.
0: So it's going to be so fun. We want to have some friends. We want to show up with each other and just sit and talk and pray and have community, hear stories, hang out. So come on out, the House of James in Abbotsford, Friday, June 5th from 10 a.m. until 1 p.m.

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1: Isaiah 53. 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

0: officially wedding season. It's Taylor Mills. It's Praise 106.5. I have been invited to so many weddings that I could not attend, especially my lifelong best friend, Erin. Her daughter just got married in Barcelona, Spain. I know, extravagant. And I didn't get to make it, but I have sure enjoyed the videos and just being there in spirit through everything that she has sent me. I started thinking about wedding season and like, what do you wear? Will my dress fit in? Why are weddings so expensive? What's happening? What are people getting people? People are getting engaged at this time of the year too in record numbers. And I still love what a lot of people are doing, and that is getting a Bible and having everyone that they know knows the couple sign the Bible. I don't know. That just makes me happy.
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1: 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How I praise you. I will praise you as long as I live, lifting up my hands to you in prayer.

0: There was a time in my life and I felt like if I got angry at God and I let him really see how mad I was at him, he would step back. Like, nope, Taylor, you crossed some line. I am not here for you anymore. And then I finally let it out. It's Praise 106.5. Have you ever been mad at God? Like the confusion, the hurt, the anger, you let it out. I didn't feel distance. I felt God lean in. And I think it was the first day my relationship with God got real. God created us. He knows all the emotions that we're ever going to feel. But when do you finally sit down with him and tell him exactly how you feel and you're not scared?
1: Hi, this is David. I don't know if it was you that just had that thing about don't get angry with God. Oh my gosh. You won't believe how much that helped relieve what I'm going through right now.
0: You know, David, I think some of us need to be reminded or need that permission to say, I'm frustrated, I'm angry, I'm tired, I'm exhausted, I'm so mad at you, God, to take those honest feelings straight to him. He knows it anyway. But when you release it and you say it out loud to him and you're praying, he can help you deal with it. And he can do things that nothing else can take care of, that anger that you have towards God.
1: I love you guys so much. It really, really hit home for me.
0: So you have permission to be honest, to be real, and to be a human. And I'm so glad you're listening.
1: Right. That really brought it home for me. Thanks so much. Oh, my gosh.
0: God bless you.
1: You have a great day.

When the gas light comes on, remember what it says in God's Word. He will take care of everything you need. Here to fuel your soul. Praise 106.5.

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1: For my entire life, I always struggled with self-worth and believing that I was actually worthy of love. It felt like no matter where I turned, I never felt good enough. But one day, I decided that I no longer wanted those voices to rule my life. I remember the day I wrote the song. I wanted to write about my identity in Christ, a reminder for you and for me of the truth that you are a child of God and that you are so deeply loved by Him. And the truth is, no matter what you've been through or what you've done, Jesus loves you and He wants a relationship with you. I'm Megan Woods, and this is my song, The Truth.

0: We live on the beautiful coastline. We have water. Lifeguards say don't fight straight against it. You swim sideways. But isn't that us? I think I panic and I fight harder when things are harder in my life. I push harder. I try to control more. Meanwhile, God is always just saying, hey, just relax, Taylor. Come to me. Come here. I'm over here. But yet I'm trying to control more and more and fight more and more. I don't know. Strength isn't always resisting. Sometimes faith is changing direction or sitting down and going, God, I can't do it anymore. It's all yours.
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0: What if your child never heard the name Jesus? 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Through World Concern and the Hope Squad, we're making sure the name Jesus is heard. 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And the only way it reaches them is if someone goes. 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

Hang on to hope. You have hope because you have God. It's Praise 106.5, The Lighthouse. My name is Taylor Mills. Hope isn't wishful thinking. Scripture calls it an anchor. Good news when life kind of feels unstable.

0: There's a song that we play from Stars Go Dim. It's called Holy. It's Praise 106.5. Chris is part of that group. So Candace in Surrey sent me a Facebook message and she said, that song is the most joyful song that you guys play and I love it. And I'm like, I know. It gets stuck in my head and I'm singing it constantly.
1: I love that. That's such high praise.
2: So, love the song as well, by the way. And so I went and watched the music video. I couldn't help but notice that beautiful mustache on your lip.
1: Come on, baby.
2: So, tell me, what does your wife think of that?
1: You know what's funny? I can't grow facial hair for anything. So this bad boy took about 7 months to grow it.
2: And, wow.
1: And I kind of did it as a joke because the album was so 70s.
0: Yes.
1: I grew it out while I was making the record. And I thought, this record just needs to feel. And even when you look at the video and think, we shot it to look like it was shot in the 70s.
0: It's
1: like
0: great.
1: Everything we did is very curious. You know, after everything was over, I asked my wife, I was like, so you want me to shave this? She's like, I kind of like it. I was so surprised.
0: That's
1: awesome. So surprised.
0: So I love that. You know what's funny is my 21-year-old Drew, he has a mustache. It looks almost like yours, but it's taken him like a year to grow it. And then his 18-year-old sister's like, we got to put some Just for Men in it. And they did that. And now my 21-year-old is walking around with a mustache. And every time he FaceTimes me, I'm like, Drew, I can't even process this, but it's fun.
1: Yeah, I was a kid in the 80s, and my dad had this baby face, so he had a mustache like my whole life.
0: Yeah.
1: And I think these young kids are kind of doing it ironically. And
0: I think you're right.
1: Feel cool at the same time.
2: It's definitely back.
1: It's back, baby. We'll see how long it rolls. I actually thought about it yesterday. I was like, okay, I'm in my 40s now, and I'm just a guy with a mustache. It's like not cool.
0: Listen, as amazing and cool as that song Holy is, and then you have the cool 70s vibe, it is working, so don't change it.
1: I'll pick it.

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1: Exodus 15. The Lord is my strength and my song. He has given me victory. This is my God, and I will praise him. My Father's God, and I will exalt him.

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1: Hi, David here with a simple thought from Lamentations 3:25. The Lord is good to those who wait for him, to the soul who seeks him.
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Yeah. We're here to fill you back up with that feeling of everything's going to be all right. Praise 106.5.

0: Both of my grandparents were farmers. I've talked about it a lot. It's Praise 106.5. Hey, it's Taylor Mills. I hope you're doing okay. So I would watch them plant things and harvest things and watch things grow. And when you plant something and every day you look for growth, nothing happens, right? Day after day, you think you failed. But it turns out roots grow before fruit. It's frustrating, isn't it? We want visible progress. I want that in my life all the time. Like, God, show me. God often starts underground. So if you feel hidden right now, or there's no progress, or there's no hope, or you're like, what is happening? Don't ever assume nothing is happening. I promise, it takes time.
1: 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Jesus gave the Great Commission to people. 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
1: Philippians 4. And now, dear brothers and sisters, one final thing. Fix your thoughts on what is true and honorable and right and pure and lovely and admirable. Think about things that are excellent and worthy of praise.

0: 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That's a piece of scripture that you carry in your heart, or you've memorized, or maybe you've just found it and you're using it for the week ahead.
1: Isaiah 45:2, I will go before you and make the crooked path straight. I love it.
0: I have so many crooked paths in my life.
1: You and me both. And I like it because Jesus goes before us and makes those paths straight. So we don't have to worry about it. He's going before us. Just like that song says, I will go before you.

0: 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He shields anyone who takes refuge in him.
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Good morning. It's the Lighthouse. I hope your Sunday is going well. Such an important time for us to just reset and praise and worship together. Praise 106.5.

0: I love the music. I can let my kids listen to it and not worry about what they're going to hear. 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

0: We are really glad you're here. It's Praise 106.5. I started thinking today about, have you ever been driving around and you lose your cell signal and you're using a GPS to get where you're going, right? Maybe you're in the mountains and the higher you get, well, it doesn't change anything. The higher you go, the harder sometimes it is to connect. I was thinking about that with my life spiritually and with Jesus. You know, there have been seasons where I felt like God was quiet and I assumed something's wrong. Like, oh my gosh, I'm lost. What am I going to do? Where's God? Where am I going to go? I can't do this. Well, silence doesn't always mean distance. In life, we climb. We have different terrain we've never been on. We've never walked before. But God is right there. Don't forget that. Heaven is never absent, ever. Maybe we're just going places and seeing certain views from the mountaintop that we've never seen. God doesn't lose his GPS signal with you, my friend.
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1: Do you ever feel like you're auditioning all day long? Auditioning to be a good mom, the patient wife, the high-performing employee, even the spiritually mature Christian? It's Praise 106.5. Like you're constantly stepping onto the microphone thinking, okay, did I do that well enough? I caught myself living like that a couple of years ago, performing instead of just being. And being still sometimes, God doesn't hold auditions. He doesn't say, okay, come on, impress me. He says, you're mine. Ephesians says, we are his workmanship, not his project, not his tryout, not his maybe, not his audition for me. Workmanship. I don't know. I feel like today maybe somebody needs to hear that. You don't have to prove anything, not to your coworkers, your family, your husband, and especially not to God. You're not on stage. You're already chosen.

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1: Hi there, it's Lynette. Take a deep breath. God's grace is sufficient for this moment, even if that moment feels like a lot.
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When you're feeling joyful, celebrate by thanking God for His goodness. And remember, God's joy gives you strength.

0: Sometimes in the month of May, I have seen social media and felt all kinds of emotions. Hi, it's Taylor, Praise 106.5. I want to give you some hope that if you're in the season of logging on to social media and you're like, wait a minute, Betty's on vacation? And look at the beach photos from Danielle. And look at my friend Charity, all these graduation parties and announcements and things happening. Oh, Melissa, she has a brand new home. And look at Maggie, she's with her family. They're all celebrating the wedding. Relationships, houses, vacation photos, beach photos. People are just out living life. And you're like, hey, I'm over here just trying to get by. Don't forget to celebrate other people. I promise God sees you and he sees those moments where you're like, you know what? I'm genuinely happy for them.
1: 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Sometimes it's just a big old huge blowout. 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I'm Julie Lyles Carr, host of the All Mom Does podcast. 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
1: John 4. For God is spirit, so those who worship him must worship in spirit and in truth.

We all battle these voices in our head, and maybe your voice is reminding you of everything you've ever done wrong. And mine comes on at night when I'm trying to go to sleep. I'm Taylor Mills. It's Praise 106.5. That is not God. Romans 8 says, there is no condemnation for those in Christ. Conviction, yes. Shame, no. God corrects, but he doesn't crush us. So if the voices that you've been hearing are harsh and accusing and relentless, that is not your Father in heaven. As long as you're praying to him, you're laying out what you've done, you repent, you turn from it, I'm telling you right now, he speaks truth, but it always sounds like love.

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My name is Taylor Mills, and you have a friend in us. It's Praise 106.5. We're so glad that you hang out with us on a Sunday. You're listening to The Lighthouse. I was thinking about scripture in the Bible, Psalms 23:1. The Lord is my shepherd. Translation is, you're not leading life alone if you let God lead you.

0: all, I am just so grateful for this radio station, and that is the truth. 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

0: It's Taylor, Praise 106.5. I caught my reflection in a mirror when I was walking in a store, and I had on no makeup. I wasn't put together, just real life. And my first thought wasn't kind. It was critical. Like, you are tired. You look awful. And then I thought, when did I become my own worst voice? Well, pretty much most of my life until I found Jesus. Song of Songs says you are altogether beautiful. And I know we hear that, but do we believe it on this random day? Do we really believe that God made us in the perfect image that he wanted us to be in? Because the world teaches us to scan for flaws. But God, he looks at you and says, hey, you're mine. When you start to tear yourself down, especially in front of your children, it is not healthy. I've done that my entire life in front of my daughter, and now I can see where it has reflected on her poorly. Maybe it's time to speak to yourself the way God already does. God doesn't make junk.
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0: What if your child never heard the name Jesus? My name is Taylor Mills. Through World Concern and the Hope Squad, we're making sure the name Jesus is heard. And if your kids never got to hear it, it wasn't because they didn't want to. It was because no one ever told them. There are parents right now who don't even know what they're missing because they've never heard it. And the only way it reaches them is if someone goes. That's what this is. The Hope Squad through World Concern. When you provide monthly, you're making sure

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Because you're good. I need to constantly remind myself, walk by faith, not by sight. 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He even tells us, walk by faith, not by sight. 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

0: Hi, it's Praise 106.5 and I'm Taylor. We're talking about life-changing things that you've started doing and you're like, you know what? I want to tell the world about this. For instance, I said, really making sure I'm taking great vitamins for my body. Lisa agreed with that. She said she started doing it. And then we had Melissa say routine and a schedule changed her life. What is something that you could be like, Taylor, I started going to Bible study or I walk. What's life changing that you've been doing lately?
1: Hi.
0: Hi, tell me your name. What you doing today?
1: Well, my name is Sue and I just did something life changing. I bought some earbuds a long time ago that were half price. I've never set them up. I had a disability. I had four hemorrhagic strokes and it's very difficult for me to read. So I went and got these fixed up and they work now and I'm going to go down to the library next. Put some, not books on tape, but audio books on. So that'll help me to start reading books again. I'm going to be able to listen to books, which will be life-changing for me.
0: I'm excited. I'm so glad you called to share that. Praise God.
1: Yes, using technology to help disabilities. So there we go.
0: Hi, this is Taylor.
2: Hi, Taylor. So here's a life-changing thing I've been doing. So you know how some people say it's hard to read the Bible, right? So what I do is I play Bible Jeopardy. When I get the answers right, it kind of, you know, stirs up the spirit. And then the ones that I don't know, I go back and I look them up. Anticipation knowing, oh, okay, I didn't know that.
0: Bible Jeopardy, is it an app?
2: Yeah, it's an app.
0: This sounds so intriguing. And it's helped you learn the Bible.
2: It gives you the scripture and it gives you the right answer. And then that's the way you can get into the Bible.
0: I love this.
2: So, yeah, because, you know, like I said, sometimes it's hard to read scripture. It's hard to, everybody loves games. Well, at least I do.
0: I do too.
2: So, have a nice day.
0: Yes, thank you. Life-changing things. For me, also would be cooking my meals at home and not eating out anymore. That's been life-changing.

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0: 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Hey, it's Marv with you. So, drinking coffee. How late in the day can you drink coffee and you still go to sleep all right? I think of myself as the kind of person, I can drink it later in the afternoon, even early evening, still go to sleep fine. There's some research out says that caffeine alters the brain's electrical activity during sleep, pushing it towards a shallower, more wakeful state. They say even a morning cup can leave enough residue in the body to affect brainwave patterns that night. That's according to a review of 32 studies. And it also says that when people use caffeine to recover from sleep deprivation, it may blunt the brain's natural ability to bounce back.
1: It's a bird!
2: It's a plane!
3: It's Superman! Captain America! The Flash! Superheroes sure are rad, but not all superheroes wear capes. 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

phrase, 1065, C.S. Lewis wrote, "You'll find if you read history that the Christians who did the most for the present world were those who thought most of the next."

When the gaslight comes on, remember what it says in God's Word. He will take care of everything you need. 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
1: For my entire life, I always struggled with self-worth and believing that I was actually worthy of love. It felt like no matter where I turned, I never felt good enough. But one day, I decided that I no longer wanted those voices to rule my life. I remember the day I wrote the song I wanted to write about my identity in Christ, a reminder for you and for me of the truth, that you are a child of God and that you are so deeply loved by Him. And the truth is, no matter what you've been through or what you've done, Jesus loves you and He wants a relationship with you. I'm Megan Woods, and this is my song, The Truth.

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0: 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So the Deming Logging Show coming up. If you have not been to a logging show, I mean, they are amazing. 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

Oh, you just filled up your tank, huh? Yeah. We're here to fill you back up with that feeling of everything's going to be all right. 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

0: Praise 106.5, Marv Mickley with you this afternoon. In our family, we've had a number of health issues recently, and my son-in-law, Don, sent me something from Greg Laurie that really spoke to me. It says, often we imagine that we're at our best when we operate from a position of strength, bold, confident, unshakable, impervious to trials and tribulations. We convince ourselves that we're most effective after we've cleared the obstacles from our path and overcome our infirmities. God sees it a different way. He prefers that we operate from a position of weakness so that His strength is unmistakable. He wants us to rely on Him so that others can see us rely on Him, so that they will rely on Him too.
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2: Some of us are struggling in a wilderness. God gave the Israelites manna one day at a time. That's bread. God was teaching His people something bigger than food, and that was dependence on Him. Isn't that us? It's me sometimes. I want God to show me the whole map, but I think often God gives us enough light for today. Faith isn't always knowing what's coming tomorrow. It's trusting God enough to take the next step.
1: 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Did you hear that? 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

0: 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I listen to it all the time. It's the stuff that I had to deal with out there every day. It fills me up. It's making me a better person, a better driver, just to love people.
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1: 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And so it makes me pause and realize how grateful I am and all the blessings that we have.

0: 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Hey, Father's Day, not that far off. And Praise wants to celebrate the rad dad in your life. This Father's Day, we want to honor all fathers and father figures. Maybe it's a stepdad. Maybe it's a father-in-law. Maybe it's a mentor dad. Join Good Days with Lynette between 10 and 3. Your chance to tell us what makes your dad so rad. One featured dad is going to win a Blackstone griddle for Father's Day. 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
1: 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His name is Jesus.
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1: Hi, this is Steve. 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

Feeling overwhelmed? 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The Lord is my strength and shield. 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

0: Marv, with you on Praise 106.5, one of my favorite Bible teachers, the late Adrian Rogers, he said it's better to be divided by truth than to be united in error. It's better to speak the truth that hurts and then heals than falsehood that comforts and then kills. He said it's better to be hated for telling the truth than be loved for telling a lie. He said it's better to ultimately succeed with the truth than to temporarily succeed with a lie.
1: 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And since conversations about artificial intelligence are everywhere, we believe you should know exactly where we land. 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Jesus gave the Great Commission to people. 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

0: I've been listening for a longest time and also working at home. It just gives me hope all the time. Every minute, that's what I listen. It lifts me up. It's just amazing.
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0: good. 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Join Taylor and Aaron from the mornings. It's our first Praise Coffee Stop. It's this coming Friday, June 5th, at the House of James Bookstore and Coffee Shop in Abbotsford. Come and meet Taylor and Aaron and grab a cup of coffee and pick out your next book to read. Or there's so many things at the House of James. 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And hopefully we will see you on Friday between 10 and 1 at the House of James in Abbotsford.
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Hey, coming on September 25th for King and Country in concert in Vancouver. 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

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Yeah. 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

0: your love. Hey, it's Marv with you on Praise This Afternoon. The late Tim Keller, he said, God sees us as we are, loves us as we are, and accepts us as we are. But by his grace, he does not leave us as we are.
1: Did you hear that? 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

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One of my favorite family events of the year. It's the Farmer's Day Parade in Linden, and it happens this coming Saturday, June 6, 10:30 a.m., Front Street in Linden. There will be well over 100 entries of tractors and trucks and cars and bands.

0: 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And the only way it reaches them is if someone goes. 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The Hope Squad Through World Concern. 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
1: For my entire life, I always struggled with self-worth and believing that I was actually worthy of love. It felt like no matter where I turned, I never felt good enough. But one day, I decided that I no longer wanted those voices to rule my life. I remember the day I wrote the song. I wanted to write about my identity in Christ, a reminder for you and for me of the truth that you are a child of God and that you are so deeply loved by Him. And the truth is, no matter what you've been through or what you've done, Jesus loves you and He wants a relationship with you. I'm Megan Woods, and this is my song, The Truth.

When the gas light comes on, remember what it says in God's Word. 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